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1: 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Bell, I'm in a receiver. You may wa some of it now, yeah. And I saw my qua. Oh,
2: that
1: is
2: oh,
1: you know, you're going to
2: get
1: more. Oh, you're going to get more. Yeah, wow. That's it, I told you. The hell is so hard.
2: Yeah, I get
1: up. Oh,
2: you know, Bujia Umode de Usino Kasua.
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1: eh
2: when
1: Gary Kundong goes, yeah, I eat a villa. And that's all. I
2: see a girl.
1: Oh,
2: oh,
1: is
2: that the morning? I'll go to the
1: is that the more? I get do.
2: I want him by the way again.
3: So far,
2: oh, you don't give
1: more. You don't give more. Yawa. That's it, I tell you now. Oh, Draman.
3: Safura Draman.
1: Oh. Ah, we say me. Now I'm in
2: it.
1: Yeah, Draman. That's right, Davina. Amira is a baggage. Don't water, organo, gayro, bad look at a game. Maton no by Roba Yenro Nura. 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
2: 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They build that town nowhere. Come on.
1: Oh,
2: 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You're not going to talk. Quite soon, mommy. Quite soon, yummy.
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2: hand. But Gana, you and Gaya Boko.
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2: I don't. Papa, you're quite known. We go, we shaggy.
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2: 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I need cow is one near go set out. 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
1: Oh,
2: they might cry, you know, in the torment of over yonder. 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
1: You are. That's right, Tavina.
7: That's
1: it. Oh. I got some hoggy.
7: Oh, I have some more.
1: Oh.
7: Oh.
1: Ankita. 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
1: 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So go faggy, Pahura, as my bagam faggy so.
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1: o
3: ma Quarter on now. Well, so he. Monsieur, we are on what?
1: Oh,
3: who got that time, Royal?
1: Oh,
3: grab him, grab him. But Unqua heaven, I want. So I grab him by a warm.
1: Oh,
3: eh. Come, we quarter on what? Well, so he. Well, so he. Did I almost so then bag a name? I want to know. I got that time, Royal. Eh, grab you to video.
1: I can't grab you, grab
3: him. Oh, grab him, woman.
1: Oh, I want to cry, I love my
3: mom.
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8: 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Ya wa be ma ni mi bisu yin mo e ma wa.
9: Yeah.
8: Oh.
9: Ngaba gurun pa.
8: Mama.
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8: Ya wa gedo.
9: Ato ro bi to
0: le. Just so you are to kara.
8: Oh, we know we see.
9: Aya bi wi mera mi kuma gure. 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
8: Brian, how are you?

0: 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You can pay knife, that's all. I don't hear any man who can drug bomb for a nine year. If I knew by what one I gave up, why I come. When you're back, but who soon will go on, who shall kill you?
1: Oh,
0: my cookie, you may go. Now do an unbomb, born to a mina, do a bomb, born a tech bar, garwam, you're going to Europe, but never a closer. He said, we go, you go, my shash, no
1: cocoa.
0: Banton, no, so I bang when you told you are so I, Sarah, but no, hey, hey, I name your amour.
1: Badora,
0: I don't have a wee daddy. Call him quick for home. Ka kwa yo ye me ye ka mama me ka mama
1: yo
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0: adim mu
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0: o suru kana
1: ya
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1: ya wa arona na nu gima se so ai so ba dura ko o wa mo o ga ko o yo mo o ngo ine ni ko
2: eh
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1: 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You ain't going in your the ooey so qua. Mamma, man, quantum, so I won't kiss her, won't kick her home, but don't carry on with him. But you know what, do me a go on carry him? I'll dress so qua. Don't give most of her, won't go, you go in one.
2: Yeah,
1: on my way, do you always your so about the qua?
2: Yawa, there are never be so, you may was a beck, me, I'll give you go.
3: Oh, my carbon.
2: You are ghetto.
3: So, fair game one.
2: So, fair game more.
3: Oh, game.
2: Yawa. That's right, Tavina. The hell is all.
3: Oh, that's all good.
2: Oh,
3: is that the magum?
2: Is that the more? I get it. So, fair one game more.
3: Yawa.
2: Yawa. Yawa. Yawa. Yawa. Yawa. Yawa.
3: Yawa.
2: Yawa.
3: Yawa.
2: Yawa. Yawa. Yawa. Yawa.
3: Yawa. Yawa. Yawa. Yawa. Yawa.
2: Yawa. Yawa. Yawa. Yawa. Yawa.
3: Yawa.
2: Yawa. That's it, right, Tavina. Oh. I don't know what's wrong.
3: I don't
2: know. Oh. Laugh your one, I get it.
3: You know, you know, should I report me? Should I report? No, I'm not going to lie. I'm not going to give you my other thing. No, I'm going to tell you. But I really love you. I tell you.
2: Yeah. Yeah, I get those one
3: day.
2: So far, going game, my
3: game.
2: We will take it in and on. Yeah, I'm going to get the Tombo Ogatia, Bebaga chauffeur, Nura. My Audi, a Tombo Oga Nobu Gatia, Bebaga chauffeur, Nura. 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
2: Yeah.
1: Woman who has not booked out the patrol here. Some one to work by him.
2: Amen. Yeah, once I go your men, no, so I said I'm going to receive back a kilo. Yeah, you're a cookie. 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I'm a man there. 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

0: 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When ma, we cook a say with the way we can kill be with Taker, you know, Yari. When we eat up no show on a dry game on true cool. 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
2: devant les actes importants de la vie
0: Kayuka no.
1: Oh, very well, Zakari.
0: Oh,
1: I'll study you.
0: And that's a good idea.
1: Oh,
0: yeah, Manduri.
1: Oh, yeah,
0: oh,
1: yeah,
0: oh, yeah, oh,
1: yeah,
0: oh, yeah, oh, yeah, oh, yeah,
1: oh, yeah, oh, yeah,
0: oh,
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1: 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Yawa. Good to him. And now his son, pa.
2: What?
1: 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Oh.
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1: 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Oh, okay, we suruku. I'm not going to give a brava. So go to Funamu, Nugu, and why you're going to come and give us somewhere? Kayukano.
3: Oh, Jagat.
1: Oh, Guru.
3: Hey, Jagat.
1: Then Tombuli.
3: I'm saying you, Jagat.
1: Another Hawaii.
3: I'm Hawaii, Badu.
1: Kevandu.
3: Oh.
1: Oh.
3: Balea,
1: you
3: know.
1: Oh. Great, Massa, we can't ye.
3: Great, you can't ye. Wahansa. Paying me no coffee.
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0: Eh?
2: No, no, no, no.
0: I'm going to drive in Chromene.
2: Oh, no, no, no. I'm
0: going to drive in Chromene.
2: Oh, no.
0: I'm going to drive in
2: Chromene.
0: Oh. I'm
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0: to drive in Chromene.
3: Oh, no. I'm
0: Emmanuel.
3: Yeah.
0: Salam saraki.
3: Ah, where do you go? Yeah.
0: Oui, you
3: know. Oh, you know.
0: Amana ka girobe.
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0: Ya wa.
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0: what's your
3: name?
0: You can know.
3: Sorry,
0: Pere Pere.
3: No.
0: Mundro Givuni. Yeah,
3: one.
0: Who don't know me?
3: That's
0: Urumo.
3: No.
0: Don't go, you demo.
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0: dogo ye
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4: 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Salam saraki.
5: Oh.
4: Wari
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4: Oh.
5: Je zai huge?
4: Oh.
5: Jo.
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5: Unayo do to mi.
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4: 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Kayuka no.
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0: not going to get
10: out. I'm not going to get out. I'm not going to get out. I'm not
0: going
10: to get
0: out.
10: I'm not going to get out. I'm not going to get out. I'm not going
0: to get out. I'm not
10: going to
0: get out. I'm not going to
10: get out.
0: Ala son pa. Ke yuka no. Ah, wara.
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0: 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Tom, we are on it. You want to do it too?
12: I want to do it.
0: Oh,
12: I want to
0: do it. Big ticket.
12: Hello, I'm sorry.
0: Oh,
12: great.
0: Miname.
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13: Why don't get my
0: arm? I'm not a girl.
13: What is the wind? Do you want
0: to drive
13: on it? Mirame,
0: you're a name Wednesday who not attend. We hear a car here. 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
13: Oh,
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13: Oh,
0: go to Emia.
13: Oh,
0: I have a bad toy. Can you can
14: oh,
0: hello, oh, I give
14: you.
0: Salon Saraki. Oh, yeah. Well, go to him, yeah. Can you can
14: oh, hey,
0: oh,
14: oh,
0: what? 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
14: unu gutu ya ru
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14: bonga fide bi ukiri
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14: bibi ukro gira siri ko bi ukiri wa se un ko no ye kura
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2: Mamiya.
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0: 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Kayuka no.
3: Oh, bene yoga.
0: Oh.
3: Mwa do vingia.
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3: Mwa do.
0: Sarun saraki yiruma.
3: Oh. Oh, durawi su kuna.
0: Uka kwa itema no.
3: Uka kwa itema no.
0: Yawa.
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0: Merame.
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0: Yawa.
3: Oh,
0: we're going to hear me. The hamba toy.
3: Oh,
0: God, no. This is you. Kayuka, no.
4: Oh.
0: What?
4: Francisca.
0: Francisca.
4: Ape Randy.
0: Yeah, one, sir. I'm sorry.
4: Anwa.
0: Oh.
4: Koga, great, you know.
0: I'm going to get over, Francis.
4: Why, ma, what are you up on?
0: Mm.
4: Can you bring Julia?
0: Merame.
4: So, you got the Google with him. Go eat it out, Bona.
0: Oh.
4: You're about une tête de gala, trois mains.
0: To, but I'm from Singia Ura Yaro.
4: Hm, never from him, don't you?
0: But he can't get me.
4: Ungama wind drying away.
0: Oh.
4: Ungama wind glory.
0: Oh.
4: Wind be ungahara book with him.
0: Ya wa ye be an ye ndo ni ya wa in shona ko ga ye ba ne in pet gala
4: oh
0: mogul tu ye mi ya ka yu ka no ana ha son pa we kun so pa ka yu ka
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1: 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Good to hear me. Karuka.
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1: 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Yeah, do I?
0: Very game.
1: Yawa.
0: About we get up before we go down 1 minute. 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
0: ehe
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0: ah
1: isori na ira me awo ega awo
0: ega
1: sori awo
0: I'm going to go to the house.
1: Oh.
0: I got a new guy.
1: Yeah.